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0: Listen, I'm calling up town, man. You
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0: to ride?
1: Oh, man, give me a ride. Yeah.
0: Wow.
1: Oh, come on. Turn on the heat and the radio, too.
0: What's
1: the
0: smoke?
1: Oh, man, it's some bow. I'm getting ready to bust to on now.
0: Oh, my man. Listen, I understand that team's going to be in town tonight at the disco.
1: Let's go check out the disco, man. Let's calm down and bust on out on the funk.
0: Show enough.
1: Wow. Yeah. Smoke some of this.
0: Yeah, hey. My man.
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1: Cap, she bossed up, but I put on the map. 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

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How much you want, though? 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
0: Hit Mercedes, buy some free cars.
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spontaneous, firecracker. Plus our love is dangerous, life of passion. Laughing that you lose your temper, slightly crashing. Dumb enough to ill reaction, ain't no disrespect. 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Wrote them off, rather see me hit the church and get religious. Who you fooling? I know what you doing, you my contradiction. Remember when you caught that body and still wiggled through that sin?

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Both is true. It takes some tough skin just to deal with you. Logical explanation don't exist. Flipping pages, chapter after chapter. Probably remarry and head to Vegas. Bitches getting marked out. They can't erase our history. They margins ain't big enough. They all led by bigotry. My woman in my right hand, my saint.

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I'm Jacob Cantu from Sound Central, and you are listening to Coug Radio, Houston's number one student-run radio station located at the University of Houston. 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

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It's really cold down here in London, so...

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